every tomb are closing in to seal your doom. 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

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And I think to myself, why now? Why me? Why?

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Oh, you threw it all away, 'cause you're the devil in disguise. Now would you ever realize the consequences of your lies?

Phil Collins. Oh, think twice. 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Take me to the magic of the moment on a glory night. Die grössten Spiele oft zentral. Easy.

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In World War II, the average age of the combat soldier was 26. In Vietnam, he was 19. In Vietnam, he was 19.

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If you're sleeping already, we wish you pleasant dreams and a peaceful night. Otherwise, stay tuned for more non-stop music here on Radio Central.